lose your head. You think you're mad, too unstable, kicking in chairs and knocking down tables in a restaurant in a West End town. Call the police, there's a man.

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Kicking in chairs and knocking down tables in a restaurant in a western town. 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
10: Alarm set? Good. Because Diablo V is bringing the vibe this Saturday morning. Big tunes, big energy, zero excuses. 8 till 10, every

0: sun, the Mediterranean blue in the sky, the children running on the beach that day, the killdeer birds marching in formation down to the sea and back, down to the sea and back. When my memory wanders, as it does when bad things happen, I put a seashell to my ear.
1: Oh, there you go. I shouldn't have pushed that button. Good morning, everybody. How are we? It is the Saturday morning breakfast show here on Wave Mallorca. I grabbed me coffee, came in, I've just pushed the wrong button already. The good news is the show could only get better. On FM, on DAB, online to the world. Weekend begins. How's the weather? Yeah, it's cold, it's rainy. You wish. You wish. Instagram's the way to get involved with the show, at DJ Diablo V. Throw a follow on there, helps the algorithm. It's the free thing to do, and we thank you for it.

ask you where the sunrise was at 6:55 this morning. I know many of you are up for that. Temperatures through the day will climb from around 25 to 29, with afternoon highs reaching 34 to 35 inland. 31 to 33 along the coast. Overnight expect a low of around 23. The UV index is going to reach 9 today, so conditions become hazardous for prolonged exposure. That's after late morning. As sea conditions remain favourable, a light easterly to southeasterly breeze during the morning will freshen slightly through the afternoon, leaving slight seas with a low swell and generally good visibility. Sea temperatures are sitting at around 30 degrees, making for comfortable conditions for both cruising and swimming. Sunset this evening is at 8:54. If you want a bit of a sunset one. And if you are just joining us, or you're just waking up, well done. If you've been at work a long time, hiya. Good to have your company this morning. Luther and Janet plays for you now. We're playing this for Esther this morning. Hello, Esther. I listen in every morning, she says. She had to get her daughter to drop and send us a message. With that in mind, we say hello to Lucy.

actually drank some coffee now, so no more button pushing by mistake. Is it me or is that just a great track? If you're waking up now, what a track to wake up to. Verb from the album Urban Hymns.

is a classic, absolute classic. Hi to Sonia. Hello, Sonia. Davey, how are you, sir? And our very own Captain Phillips. Hello to Mark in Santa Ponza. Lots of you getting in contact, actually. Quite lively this morning, aren't we? Hey! Richard Joss of the New Radicals, place for you now. Good morning, sir.

0: Alarm set? Good. Because Diablo V is bringing the vibe this Saturday morning. Big tunes, big energy, zero excuses. 8 till 10, every Saturday.
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0: 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Diablo V is serving up the hottest breakfast in town. No calories, just bangers. 8 till 10.

Morning to Kenny. He's asking for erasure. He said anything to do, mate, but sometimes we go down rather nicely. We aim to please. That's what we do. Hi to Alicia. She says, hi, DV. Me and the mum are listening in. The whole family are, in fact. Can we have a take that? Place for you now.

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Kings and Queens. On this day, in 1786, two French mountaineers became the first people to reach the summit of Mont Blanc, the highest mountain in Western Europe. The single climb is widely regarded as the birth of modern mountaineering. And also on this day, in 1963, Britain's great train robbery took place. Over 2.5 million was stolen, worth 60 million today. It remains one of history's most famous heists. I've never asked you where you've got your money from. A couple of people in the studio looking a bit dodgy. We'll deal with it. We'll leave it with you too. Did you take the money? Be quiet. 5%.

0: Saturday mornings just got better. Diablo V is serving up the hottest breakfast in town. No calories, just bangers. 8 till 10. Don't be late.
1: What she said. Yeah, just joining us. Very good morning to you. Alok and James Arthur plays for you now.

to start. All the gang working at STP on a Saturday. Respect, gentlemen and ladies. The crew of two doing the ever faithful drive from Alcudia to Palmer Central. And to Lottie listening to us via the brand new app. Thank you very much. She says, I'm on the train, Divi. I'm on the train. Can you play Calvin Harris? Preferably Blessings. We can indeed. It plays for you now. Instagram's the way to get involved with the show. Simply look us up at DJ Diablo V. All one word, so it looks like at DJ Diablo. Hit the message button and you're direct through to us. Like a bat phone.

Mr. Calvin Harris. I had the pleasure of playing with him every single week. Back in the day when I was the resident of BCN. With El Jefe, Mr. Gordon Phillips in the house. I tell you what, there were some crazy times. That man could write a book. And you'd all love him too. Shout out to the wonderful Kurt Kircher, chef extraordinaire. Sir to you, the king to us. We'll get him in the studio one time, I think. Yes. Good morning to Mick. How are you, Mick? He listens in. Doesn't have Instagram, but he listens in. Likes to get a bit lively, likes the energy. Shout out to Simon, M&F. Legends. And finally, hi to Hazel and to Rachel as well. Hi, good morning. He said, can you play George Michael? We'd love to hear Amazing. Okay, we can do that. Sensational Saturdays, bringing the sunshine, bringing the heat.

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10: Alarm set? Good, because Diablo V is bringing the vibe this Saturday morning. Big tunes, big energy, zero excuses. 8 till 10, every Saturday.

But yes! And why not? The only way is up. Now, you will notice that the news was missing. We took it out because I don't really like the normal news. It's a bit boring, isn't it? It's like, and another prime minister's messed up. So I like to do an alternative news on a Saturday. We like to bring the good news. So Spain is about to become the centre of the astronomical world. Next Wednesday's total solar eclipse will plunge parts of northern Spain into darkness in the middle of the day. The country's first total eclipse in well over a century. Hotels along the route are already filling up with eclipse chasers from across the globe. Mexico has broken a delicious world record. A giant torta sandwich stretched an astonishing 328 feet. That's a sandwich. That's about 100 meters, by the way. Making it the longest continuous sandwich ever assembled. Suddenly your lunch doesn't seem quite so ambitious, does it? Australian farmers are putting old beer bottles to work instead of landfill. Recycled glass is being crushed into a fine powder and mixed into farmland to improve soil quality. One person's empty bottle really is another person's better harvest. A tiny fish has become a big celebrity. Hey! The wonderfully grumpy looking red handfish has just become National Geographic's 18,000th species photographed. It's incredibly rare. It walks along the seabed using its fins and looks permanently unimpressed by life. I know someone like that. Are you sure that that's just a... Is that just a fish? And if you're feeling that the world is all bad news, don't. There are now entire news organisations dedicated solely to positive stories. Because believe it or not, there's far more good news than happening than usually makes the headlines. Just saying. Bringing the good vibes on Saturday. A lot of you have just joined us for the second part of the show. Good morning. Wakey, wakey, rise and shine. To everybody who's with us from the first hour, we continue. To those joining us from the UK, hello. Hello to the people on the mainland. A couple of people I know listening to the Canaries, some people in Holland, some people in France. And one person in Croatia. Hello, Danny. Let's do this. The Gypsy Kings. Are you ready? Are you feeling it? A little bit of Espanol, por favor.

somewhat appropriate, isn't it? Welcome to the House of Fun. It's Sensational Saturdays. It is the Saturday Morning Breakfast Show on a Wave Mallorca. Diablo V with you through all the way till 10 o'clock. An absolute pleasure to have your company this morning. It is the show with the world's best looking listeners, of course.

Republic. Hey, so this solar eclipse thing's quite a big deal. Hey, you know, because I've only taken a once a week residency this week because too busy with the day job. You know how it is. And they've actually moved the set time because of the eclipse. Do you know that? So, and they're like, yeah, no, nobody will come into after the eclipse. I'm not sure it's that big. Is it like multi-generational and people are really going to go, you know. But to be fair, how long is it since you've had, sort of global entertainment for free? I mean, you could look at it that way, couldn't you? We're going to look at the weather. Before that, we've got a cracking request to put in. A lot of you just joining us. Susanna, hello. Good morning to you. Abigail, haven't seen you in a while, but good to know you're still out there surviving. Almost at the end of season, sweetheart. You've broken the back of it. Well done. A big shout out to all our seasonal workers as well and everybody in the marine contingency representing both onshore and offshore.

anticipated than a crunchy on a Friday. Hey, easy! Looking at your weather, sunrise was at 6:55. Temperatures through the day will climb from around 25 to 29. As always, the afternoon is going to get a little bit hotter. Highs reaching 34 to 35. If you're tucked inland, look out Allero, look out Consay. There you go. 31 to 33 along the coast. Overnight expects a low of around 23. The UV index reaches 9. So conditions, as always, watch yourself with sun cream there. At sea, conditions remain favourable. A light easterly to southeasterly breeze during the morning will freshen slightly throughout the afternoon, leaving slight seas with a low swell and generally good visibility. Sea temperatures are sitting around 30 degrees, making it a bit like a bath, so very comfortable for both cruising and swimming. And if you want to catch sunset this evening, well, that's at 8:54. That's your weather.

0: 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No calories, just bangers. 8 till 10. Don't be late.
1: Don't be late. Don't be late. Don't be late. Don't be late. Don't be late. Don't be late.
2: Girl, come over here.

mic on, shall we? Playing that for Isabel. Good morning, Isabel. Thank you for a lovely message. Have a great morning, sweetheart. She says, can you say good morning to everybody in Andrax? I can do that. Ron says, hi to everybody in Calab Lava. And a big shout out to Juan and all the crew representing Palmer Central. It is the Saturday Morning Breakfast Show on Wave, the show with more twists than a mountain road, more questionable facts than your uncle's Facebook feed, more tunes than your Spotify algorithm can handle, and absolutely no guarantee of maturity. Welcome abroad. I don't know where it comes from. There's a lot rattling around up there. Great to have you along. That's the most important thing. A lot of people listening in from worldwide. That happens. Pumping out from Palmer Central, it's Wave Radio Mallorca on DAB FM and clearly online to the world. 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David Guetta.

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0: Alarm set? Good, because Diablo V is bringing the vibe this Saturday morning. Big tunes, big energy, zero excuses. 8 till 10, every Saturday.

Train is the classic from the attic. It's the Saturday Breakfast Show on Wave. Good music, good company, questionable humour. What could possibly go wrong? As always, with every show I do here on Wave, we get to that point when we ask ourselves, who is in the garage today? Worked it out yet? We always throw it in. A little garage classic. You know, a little bit of, oh, do you remember? Oh, yeah, and I was, oh, did you do? Yeah, I did. And do you remember when? Oh, I do. Just let it flow. Welcome along to Good Vibes Saturday. Sensational Saturday. It's great to have you along. Let it play.

coffee number two from the room next door. Yeah, we always do that. Who's in the garage? Talking about which, it's the amount of people that either speak to me in a petrol garage or in the gangster gathering place of Carrefour and just sort of say, hey, DV, listening every Saturday morning. By the way, always appreciate it when you do that and say, yeah, I love it when you play that garage track. Well, I love it when you do this, I love it when you do that. So thank you very much. I know a lot of you are working at the moment, so you can't always get to the text, you can't always get to the Instagram, but I appreciate you listening. Never taken for granted. Feeling the love, it's what we do. We take your energy, we flip it around, and we try our best to give it back to you. You know, lift up your Saturday, turn it around, and punch it back out to you across the airwaves. Tracks like this, Ballsa. Are you ready?

0: Now, at the risk of showing my age, I'm going to go out on a limb here and say, do you remember the original by Dennis Edwards? Okay, so with that in mind, on a Wednesday I do a white party, and the crowd are considerably younger, and I thought I'll just play the original because it was early doors, and people were coming in, and they get like a cocktail, free glass of champagne, that sort of thing. And so I thought, you know, I'll do a little bit of Salter because I like to change up every Wednesday. So I was playing a couple of, dare I say, soul classics. And I put on Dennis Edwards, and some young kid come up to me and said, you're playing out at the wrong speed, mate. I thought that it's much faster in real life. And I was like, no, in real life, this is the original. And he goes, no, it's not. And I was like, you know, when you're like, I'm getting old.
1: Ladies and gentlemen, this is Mumble number 5.
0: Anita, she says, DV, I'm doing the housework. I could do with a little uplift. It's the big monthly clean. I've got the sister-in-law helping as well.

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1: There you go, a little bit of wakey wakey, rise and shine. We can do that. Ah, good to have you along. Hey, we're almost out of time. We're flying through the second hour here, aren't we? I've just realised. Calvin Harris and Jazzy.

So big shout out to Steph, also to anybody else who's messaged my private phone. Please remember, it is in the other room. It's in the coffee room. There you go. The other room, like we've got multiple rooms and, you know, it's, yeah, it's in the other room, four floors up, out around the corner on the left. You don't care. There you go. Yeah, I never keep it here because it's just too hard to do the show and maintain the phone at the same time. But if you have sent, if you've been kind enough to send a message to me on that number, I will get back to you, of course. I get back to every single person who calls. For anybody who's messaged us a show and we haven't catch up on you, please know that we will prioritise you next week. As a matter of urgency, within the first hour, as we did with quite a few people, from Mr. Hadley to Kurt Kircher, and also the wonderful Stephanie, who's had two shouts today, by the way. Exactly. I'm going to put a shout out to a guy called Adrian, who listens to the show every week and downloaded Instagram specifically to get in contact. Thank you very much, Adrian. And he said, mate, I love my Balearic classics. And the other week you played Barefoot in the Head by a man called Adam. We did. Guilty as charged, sir. And he said, I love that you always go out on a belter. Is there any chance? You can see where we're going with this. Before I do that, let me put a big shout out to the one and only Spencer James in the house. He's up for you next. He's piped. He's ready. He's got the birthdays. Spencer James, are you ready? He is. That's it from me. All that remains to say is have a great Saturday. Don't have a good one. Have a great one. Get out there. Have fun. Take it easy in the sun. Be safe. I'll see you next week. See ya.

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5.2, 102 smart devices, DAB Plus online and on the app as well. It's Wave New York with Ronan Keating. Love what we do. Good morning. It's Spencer James with you here. Saturday morning. Spence on Saturday. Good morning. How are you? Hope you're good. Hope you're well on this Saturday. Hope you're keeping good as well on this warm day across the Balearics. Thank you, as always, to WOV. He is back next Saturday. It's Spence with you. And we kicked off with Ronan Keating. We're going to stay on the other side of the Irish Sea as well with this. This is a band who going to do big things. They've already had an album out, which is I really, really like. And this is their, I think this is going to be one of their breakthrough singles globally. Just see what you think of this. Brand new from Amble, this is The Swell, Callum Scott and Whitney Houston, Confidence Man and Jade up next. Wow.

It's Waving Walker with Callum Scott, Winnie Houston. Late great Winnie Houston, I'm a dance somebody who loves me. Spence with you here. So here we are then, Saturday morning, 8th of August, day 220 of 2026. It's International Cat Day today, Scottish and Wildcat Day too. It's National Bowling Day and Sleep Under the Stars Night. Tell you what, if the weather stays as it is, which it is, perfect night, sleep under the stars tonight, warm and clear. International... If you were out last night, today is your day, because today is International Hangover Day. It's also International Infinity Day. How does that work then? International Infinity. I guess if you've got a hangover, it does feel like infinity until, you know, till it starts to ease. Big fry, that's what you need. Talking about food, actually, I've got something to tell you about shortly. It's Confidence Man and Jade now.

I really care about my reputation and stuff, but like, it's just not okay.

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0: Dave of Richie Breakfast, he's back Monday from 7 right here on Waving Orchard. Don't know whether you heard this week the survey prize. I made the right mistake on Monday of looking at the menu for Bakad Boka. The food looks incredible. It will look really, really nice. I'm just popping. It's about the next couple of days, seven passing. It's in Palmer. 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
0: Gonna have for you my riddle very shortly here on Wave Mallorca. It's one of those ones. You'll roll your eyes, I promise you. Right, let's have a look at the weather then across the Balearics today. Well, looking set to be bright, warm and sunny, 38 degrees the high this afternoon. Heading towards this evening, another sticky night, lows of 24 degrees. Tomorrow, looking set to be another hot day, 39 to even 40 in places.
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We'll see how it does, of course, tomorrow. Sienna Spiro, Material Lover right here on Wave Me Lorca. Let's see my riddle today. It's going to be one of those ones your eyes are going to go, you're right, it'll be a full-on eye roll for this. What has wheels and flies, but it's not an aircraft? What has wheels and flies, but it's not an aircraft? What do you reckon? 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Lionel Richie on the way. Sophie Alice Baxter as well. After Kelly and the late, great Ozzy Osbourne. It's Changes. It's Wave Me Yorker.

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It's Spence with you here on this Saturday, 8th of August, just gone 11 o'clock. Good morning. What has wheels and flies, but is not an aircraft? That is my riddle question for you for today. What has wheels and flies, but is not an aircraft? What do you reckon? Think you know what it is? 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Here's Zara Larsson and Shakira now. In my-

the phenomenal voice of Lewis Capaldi and Survive right here on Wave Mallorca. Talking about phenomenal voices, I have music on the way from the late, great Robert Palmer in a few months' time. This guy's not got a bad voice, has he? Ed Sheeran. This is Sapphire.

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1: Waving Yorker with One Republic and Counting Stars. Well, let's put my riddle to bed for you for today. So the riddle today, what has wheels and flies but it's not an aircraft? I promise you, when you hear the answer, your eyes are going to roll so much it's going to go to the back of your head. Hi to Emma, gets the answer correct. Hi to Lauren and Simon as well. Yep, you are correct too as well. Steve, spot on as well with your answer. Hi to Tom as well. You are correct as well with your answer. So what has wheels and flies but not an aircraft? The answer, a bin lorry.
2: The latest weather forecast right here on Wave Mallorca.
1: Told you, that's one of those... Same time next week for another riddle that make your eyes roll, I promise you. Right, another hot day today across the Blerics, 38 to 39 degrees. Head inland, even warmer as well. In towards tonight, another sticky night as well, lows of 26 degrees. Tomorrow, another hot day. The heat's looking set to pretty much be with us for the next few days, really. Heading in towards the middle of the week, it is going to be another hot week in store across the Blerics.
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Harry Styles and Pop. I like that. It is Wave Me Your Kiff. It's your birthday today, by the way. You'll find out who you share your birth with on the way for you very shortly. Music on the way from Rizzle Kicks. For that, though, classic tune from Curtis Stigers, All That Matters to Me. It's Wave Me Your Kiff.

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Jonas Brothers and Burning Up right here on Waving Yorker. It's Saturday afternoon, just gone midday. Spencer with you, taking you through till 1 o'clock this afternoon with a great day of stuff lined up for you. If you're near your phone, by the way, check out the Waving Yorker website, because on there you get access to the brand new app. It's really, really good. Very, very clever. All the details can be found online. WavingYorker.com is the place to go. Morgan Wallen on the way after Becky Hill, brand new from her. This is More, More, More.

It's Wave Mallorca with Morgan Wallen and Graveyard Whistling. If it's your birthday today, happy birthday to you for all of us right here at Wave Mallorca. You share your birthday with, amongst others, Simon Weston, the Welsh veteran of the British Army. He, of course, recovered from serious burn injuries during the Falklands War. David Evans, otherwise known as The Edge, with you too. Chris Eubank, the former professional boxer, as well, celebrates his birthday today. Elaine Lawden, actress from Gimme Gimme Gimme. She played Lynn Hobbs in EastEnders as well. She celebrates her birthday today. Staying in East London, Ryan Harvey from East 17 celebrates his birthday today. Former Swiss professional tennis player Roger Federer celebrates his birthday today. And also Shawn Mendes as well. We'll be blowing out some candles this afternoon. Well, in honour of that then, here we are. Here's Shawn Mendes, Nothing Holding Me Back. Interesting weather news on the way, shortly, right here on Wake Me Up.

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0: Oh yes. Just put my air guitar down. Air guitar put away. AMET has issued their weather forecast for the eclipse this coming Wednesday, and it's looking pretty good, I will say. Weather forecasts are suggesting clear skies, maybe a tiny bit of cloud, but otherwise clear skies. We're in for good weather then for the solar eclipse. AMET issued their weather forecast yesterday afternoon. So it's good news, it's good news. Don't forget, though, to get some solar glasses. If you're going to look at the eclipse, don't look at them with your sunglasses, for goodness sake, because you'll hurt your eyes. You can do yourself quite nasty damage. Something to do with the fact when the moon passes in front of the sun and the rays and stuff, if you're not wearing goggles, you can really... I had a friend of mine back in 99 when they had the eclipse in Britain, and he looked at the sun without the solar glass, and his eyes were sore for about 4 or 5 days afterwards, and he only glanced at it. So just be careful. Would be what I'd say. Right, music on the way from Blue, and also take that after the script, 6 degrees of separation.
1: You've read the books, you've watched the shows. What's the best way? No one knows. You made it.

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6: Hey, hello and welcome to another edition of Dishy Disco for you right here on Wave Mallorca. Good to have you with me. Stay with me if you can for the next couple of hours because I've got some belters. And to kick off, we're going to go up with a track that originally came out in November 1979 on Whitfield Records back in the UK. An amazing tune. It was Rolls Royce for the artist. They've done a track called Is It Love You're After. The version we're going to play today is from Mickey Moore and Andy T, Angela Johnson on the vocals, the DJ Meme Orchestra, and Danny Kravitz, on the remix of this. It's on Groove Culture, and it takes us back to 2004. I heard this the other day. I was playing it, and I thought, you know what? It's got to be respun.

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1: There you go, kicking off the show. Is it Love You After? Angela Johnson for you, then the DJ Meme Orchestra for you with Mickey Moore and Andy T. Danny Crabbit on the 12-inch and Is It Love You After? What a great tune. And that came out on Groove Culture back in 2024. And here's something right now from Chase and Kurt. This is the Resnick extended remix of From the Inside. This is brand new music that's out on Defected.

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1: Chasing Kurt, that is from the inside, Resnick on the extended remix of that, which is out on Defected, and that is a cool, cool tune. And we're going to go back in time with a little bit of a classic right now. We've got some Soul to Soul and Back to Life. Do you remember that? However do you want me? However do you need me? What a great tune it was back in the day. Pinto Maccabi has done a little edit of this, and we thought, you know what? It needs to be played on the radio right here on Wave Mallorca.

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1: Pinto Maccabi edit of Soul to Soul and Back to Life. How cool is that remix? It's about 2 years old, that, but still sounding good. I'm going to continue right now with something from one of my favourite producers, Richard Earnshaw. He's here with Flambe and Miss Yankee. This is something called The Cure, and this is out right now on Duff Notes.
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1: Danny Tenaglia, unbelievable, doing his remix of the Brooklyn Gypsy, going back to 2022, and that came out on Nervous Records. That is still a tune and still an amazing piece of music. And we're going to continue right now with the legendary Vanessa Jackson right now, with Corey Holmes and Lally LaBrit, and something called Free Your Love. This is on New Generation Records, and this is the vocal mix that we play for you here on Dishy Disco.

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1: Vanessa Jackson for you, Corey Holmes and Larry Lebert for you there. Free Your Love, and it's on New Generation Records. Going to continue right now with Antonello Ferrari. Bollinger Super Sounds for you right now. Chanel.
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1: Chanel V right there, Antonello Ferrari, or Ferrari should I say, and something called My Life. Bollinger Super Sounds on the edit of that, taking us back a little while. That is a bit of a tune, isn't it? Loving that. Just got some really good funky stuff and some deep house on the show today. We're going to continue right now with something from Sam Curran, Harry Unsworth and Charlotte Flannery. This is called Take Control and this is out on Glitterbox.

That is a great tune, isn't it? Sam Curran for you there with Harry Unsworth and Charlotte Flannery and something called Take Control. That is available on Glitterbox. And we're going to go back with a tune that came out in 2020 in the July. It was Frankie Knuckles, Eric Cooper, Director's Cut, Ted Patterson, and B. Slade on the vocal of Get Over You. This came out on Social Music.

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1: Frankie Knuckles with Eric Cooper, director's cut for you right there. Get Over You with B. Slade and Ted Patterson on the extended remix of that one. And here's something that's brand new on one of my favorite labels. The label's called I Am House. It's from Neil Wills. The track's called Deeper Love. It's the original mix, and it's going to be taking us up to the top of the hour. If you can stay with me, it'd be great. We've got some more bangers for you in part two from I Love New York. We've got the Funk Junkies in there. We've got Goodfella and James Poole, Dam Swindle, Seamus Hadji, Seb Jr., all but to name a few. I'll see you in part two.

It's a bit of a classic, isn't it? There you go. Seasons of Love. I love New York. I remember buying that on Bosch Records. But I do know it came out around about 2005 over in Italy. And then it got signed over to the Liverpool label Boss. I love New York. Seasons of Love. That is an absolute classic. It's open part two of the show. And loads of great music in this hour. Please stay with me if you can, because I've got something that's brand new right now from the Funk Junkies on DFJ Recordings. This is something called More Power 2.

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1: The Junk Funkies on DFJ Records for you right there. More Power 2. And that's the original mix. And coming in right now, I've got something from Goodfella with James Poole. This is called Gator Boots. And this is the extended mix. And this is out right now on Defected. 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

Rocker. Gator Boots, it's called. It's the extended remix from Goodfella and James Poole for you there. I'm currently out on Defected. That is a bit of a banger, isn't it? And coming in right now is 95 North with Damn Swindle. This is on King Street Sounds. And this is something called Find a Way to Believe. And this is the extended mix that we play for you right here on Dishy Disco.

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That is a little bit of Seamus Hadji for you right there with ATFC. It's the Osnet extended mix of Oh Yeah, and that is out right now on Big Love. That's a bit of a tune, isn't it? And here's something coming in right now from Jules Vic. It's out on Soul Legends. It's called Save Me.

Jules Vic for you right there. Yeah, it's her first release as well. That is out on Soul Legends right now. Or should I say it's on Soulful Legends? Save Me. That is a great tune. Well done for your first one. That is a bit of a banger, I tell you. All right, we're going to continue right now as well. Here's something, the latest one from Ant Brooks. It's called Yes, Yes. It's the original mix, and it's on Robot Records. Place for you right here on Dishy Disco on Wave Mallorca.

That is a cool piece of music. Got sent that this week, Digo. Ant Brooks, so you're right there. It's called Yes, Yes. It's the original mix, and it's on Brobot Records. That is so good. Check this out as well from Serge Devant, Camille Sophia. It's called In Your Mind. The label is called This Moment. This is the Dennis Cruz extended mix. Yes, In Your Mind.

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1: How nice is that? There you go. It's Serge Devon for you right there with Camille Sophia and Dennis Cruz on the extended remix of In Your Mind. And that's out on the label This Moment. What a great tune. All right, and we're going to continue right now. Here's something from Seb Jr. It's called Can't Get Enough, and this is on Mother Recordings.

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1: Loving that. How good is that, Seb Junior, for you there? Can't get enough. The extended mix, that is rather, rather good, isn't it? That is on Mother Recordings. And here's something right now that's from Matt Sassari. This is cool. This is called Waves of Love. And this is something that's out on CR2 Records.

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1: It's called Waves of Love. That is Matt Sassari. Montrouge for you right there. It's on CR2 Records. That is quite chunky and funky. And here's something right now from Who. It's called Who Can Dance. It's the extended mix. It's on Golden Recordings. And see if you spot the sample in this.

You know, when I first heard that, I was like, that is just so cool how they've matched that up. There you go, that is Who and the Who Can Dance extended mix, and it's on Golden Recordings. That is just absolutely amazing. That's what you love from me on the radio this week. I'm not going to do a classic one this week, but I'm going to do a classic tune anyway. This is something from Hard Soul with Ron Carroll. The track's called Back Together Again. It's the Oi and Moscow Maccabi edit that we're going to play. This is out on Bandcamp at the moment, but this is going to be our final tune. Thank you so much for joining me here on the radio. If you can make it again next time, it would be lovely. I'll catch you soon, okay? Enjoy whatever you're doing. Keep it locked on here to Wave Mallorca, and I'll see you on the radio next time.

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night is when I search for the light. 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

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I get no sleep, I can't get no sleep.

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2: It is TMP, the Mitchell Project Sessions. You're with me, Des Mitchell, taking you through. We're doing a classic show. Oh, yes, we are. We're back in 2000s. I would say 2000 up to about 2005, 2006. That's where we're going to be staying. Enjoy. Hold tight. It's the Mitchell Project Sessions.

Kicked off with Alan Breaks and Fred Folks. Intro, Silicon Soul right on. Kings of Tomorrow, Sandy Rivera finally. Inner City, Pennies from Heaven. And Goodfellas, Soul Heaven.

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3: You might be going through something right now that you might not understand. But don't you worry. 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

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Michelle Weeks, Delight, 2002, Mojo, Lady, Hear Me, Tonight, it was 2000. Ron Carroll, Superfunk, Lucky Star, that was 2000. Whitney, I'm Your Baby Tonight, the Drones mixes, that was 2000. Groove Junkies, featuring Milan, Music is Life. We're not done.

0: Big shouts going out to the Holland Posse for this one. Narcotic Thrust. DJ Vandy, Vandy the man. The Power Zone was the club in Amsterdam. Used to go out there every 3 weeks, and this was one of the big tunes we used to drop. Came out in 99 with a hit in 2000. Narcotic Thrust, Safe From Harm.
1: 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This is

I got soul in the music. I got the love in the music. I got soul in the music. I got the love in the music. I got soul.

I got soul.

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Who knows? Enjoy. Kick off like this, Greco, NYC and Rowetta.

0: 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Hi Tyrus, Hypnotized. 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

know where your teenager is at 5 o'clock in the morning. The After Hours Club. The clubs attract thousands of Chicago area young people. Some say they come looking for drugs, dirty dancing, and pounding, and pounding, and pounding techno music.

It is part two of the Mitchell Project sessions. If you're just checking us out, playing you Jane on Your Way. A little bit of Back Once Again is in there as well. Jack and Hutch and Wild Child. See if you can find it.

0: Also in today's proceedings, Green Velvet and Weiss, Forbidden Fruit, Ilias and Barrientos, So Serious, Daft Punk, Damon Hess, One More Time, Kerncraft, Christian Smith, Zombie Nation, Carlos Kermi, La La La La La, Mark Knight, We Get High From The Music, Weiss, Feel My Needs, Salado, Be Somebody, Everybody, and this, Jack and Hutch, The Mitchell Project Session. Let's go.
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3: Yes, welcome to Saturday Sessions. Jason Fubar in the mix. And we are paying tribute to this lovely lady who sadly passed away this month, Moya Brennan from Clannad. Vocalist responsible for one of the greatest sort of trans ambient atmospheric tracks with Chicane. It is, of course, Saltwater. So let's just let this play out and we'll have a little chat about it after.

dance music or an artist passes away, we give them a little tribute. And of course, she wasn't known for being a dance music artist. She's with the folk band, Irish folk band Clannad, and Moya Brennan. What a voice. And the way that Nick from Chicane modelled her voice into an absolute anthem was incredible. So we pay tribute. And this week's show is dedicated to this kind of vibe. It's uplifting, it's trancy. So get ready for some beautiful music. Here we go.

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And we are on DAB, on House Party Radio around Blackpool, Southport, Merseyside, Birmingham, and of course on the app and online all around the world. Welcome to Saturday Sessions. Very special show that we had last week was about soulful house music. This week's show is about progressive and trance. Back to the good old Syndicate days, so get ready for some anthems. Kicking off the show with Moya Brennan, who sadly passed away this week, and Chicane. And we continue with Michael Woods on the remix of Deadmau5 Strobe.

FUBAR. From a remix of Deadmau5 Strobe, Michael Woods, we continue with Michael Woods' own track. Beautiful, I used to play this a lot. It's called Drop Zone. Let's go, come on, let's get the emotions, let's get the feelings.

2010 era. This is Ame and Rej. Hear this on a big sound system, your head absolutely pops. Trust me. Saturday sessions with Fubar in the mix. Back to the good old emotional days of trance and progressive.

We're also live on TikTok, but we don't do shouts out for everybody because obviously we are recording this show for Saturday's edition. But hey, everybody on TikTok, I see you all there and I see your comments. Thanks for joining me.

The unmistakable sounds of Arme and Reg before this. And this is an updated remix from last year. I used to play the original Dubfire from Deep Dish. It's called Roadkill. And this is the Medusa Essa remix. Turn it up, come on.

Kill. We're in the mix right now. And a track that I used to play a hell of a lot. Adam K and Sohar. And it's called Twilight. Turn this up. Let's get emotional. Come on.

We continue in the mix. A big favourite of mine back in the, like I said, the late sort of 2009-2010 era. My last couple of years at the Syndicate, this sort of stuff was so big. This is Arnej. They always come back. And these tunes always come back because they're so good. Full of emotion. That progressive, moody, 5 a.m. vibe. Let's go. Turn it up. Come on.

Welcome to Saturday Sessions. Jason Fubart in the mix, bringing back the good old days as we do every week. Big tunes, Delirium, Sarah McLachlan, Silence.

on the remix. Obviously, everybody loves the Tiësto version, but when we're talking about a real mixture of emotions, this one, I used to play Early Doors at the Syndicate back in the day. And Ministry of Sound. Anywhere I played in Ibiza, Mallorca, it was always a big stay of my sets, this one. So turn it up, let's enjoy it. Come on. Fubar in the mix. You ready?

0: amazing tune, Galaxia Treadstone. 2009, that one. We continue with Mrs. Judge Jules. This is Amanda. Angelic. Huge, huge song when I was down at BCM 99-2000 era. And this is the 2009 remix. It's My Turn. Turn it up.
1: Why

0: back in 99-2000 era. I'm pretty sure it's Darren Tate who did the production on it as well.
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was really big back in 99-2000 era. I'm pretty sure it's Darren Tate who did the production on it as well. Amanda O'Riordan, aka Mrs. Judge Jules. She's lovely, we're old friends, and Jules used to hammer this. And no surprises, he's Mrs. Takes me back to BCM in Magaluf. For those of you that are there in the 90s, what an incredible time to be alive. What a club, what an atmosphere. Everybody together. I'm very proud to still be on Mallorca and Radio Wave Mallorca FM. Let's go, turn it up. Come on, people.

Angelic, It's My Turn, 2009 remix by Darren Tate, DT8. We continue in the mix, another one from Chicane, taking us way back to the 90s, but it's Grum on the remix. This is Offshore. Welcome to your Saturday sessions. We are recording the show for our radio show on Wave Mallorca, House Party Radio. Let's go, come on. Yes, Millie B.

Beautiful. Let's go back. 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

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And we did a little tribute to Moya Brennan from Clannad, who obviously did the Saltwater track. So this week's tune's all about this.

is Offshore. We continue Fragma, Coco, I Need a Miracle. In petto vocal mix on this one. Let's go back. Come on. You remember the words, don't you?

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1: Sounds of Gareth Emery and Concrete Angel. It's like a modern classic.

vocals of Christina Novelli. The producer is, of course, Gareth Emery, a guy I booked a few times in my promoting and booking career, Concrete Angel. We continue in the mix right now. Absolute Stonewall classic. Grease 2000 and three drives on a vinyl. Come on, let's go back. You're in the mix with Jason Fubai, Saturday Sessions. Coming to you on Wave Mallorca and House Party Radio and live on TikTok as we keep the music flowing and keep it pumping. Come on.

songs that still sounds as good today as it did back in the 90s. Three drives on a vinyl. And it's called, of course, Grease 2000. Let's go.

So that was me having a little live mix about with my remix of Rank One Airwave. And of course, True Love Never Dies in the vocal. Didn't quite work out, but hey ho, we had a little go. We're in the mix, Saturday Sessions, Jason Fubar, taking you back to the good old uplifting, trancey, progressive days. You ready?

We are hitting the heights. DTA Project, Destination Above and Beyond on the remix. Beautiful.

This is the 2008 remake of his seminal, amazing track, Southern Sun, Paul Oakenfold. Welcome. Let's go.

Last one from me on this show. Thanks for listening. Thanks for joining in. We'll see you same time, same place next week. I'm going to leave you with this one. It's Armin van Buuren.

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6: 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So many anthems, you'll need to purchase a lighter and wave it high in the air. As we get into action with Armin van Buuren and Hannah Lang and Whippenberg, You Gotta Know.

brand new track, So Beautiful. They're more than just a work of art, as we kicked off with three future anthems from Armin, Hannah Lang and Whippenberg, You Gotta Know, then Salute, Check Check, and Nico to Andrea, Austin Mills and Public Enemy, revisiting Bring the Noise 2026. Generating smiles and other appreciative facial expressions, you're with a global warm-up, moving on with a brand new version of an absolute classic sung by its original vocalist. Here's Janice Robinson and Dreamer.

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warm-up. Kai William and Amy Z with Skin, before that Janis Robinson and Dreamer, stoking your fire and heating up your home or other chosen place of listening. In the first hour, we explore the best in new house, and in the second, we journey through the week's harder and faster tunes. But let's press on. 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

I just can't break free.

any tenderness to rom-coms as we blast you out with a rather hard selection of the week's standout new electronic anthems, always a smashing soundtrack. We gave to you Ana Luno and Mitzi in the mood before that Only With You, Don't Call It a Comeback, and Prosper and Ketima Break Free. Well, time now to show our appreciation and blast out some of our X and Instagram shouts. You can find me on X and Instagram as @RealJudgeJules or send me #JudgeJules. Hi to Tybon B 1979, who says one of the greats. Also SH11M_CX, who says you're a legend. Also Ajeka, who says Sir Judge. And it goes without saying, big love to our broader Instagram and X family as well. Racing on, it's our listener's choice portion of the show now, where each week we ask you, with all due pause for thought, to curate an all-time favourite anthem to be aired at this juncture. 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On this occasion, Gion the Australian wanted a very big tune. Here's 9pm, Till I Come from ATV.

That's our listener's choice selection, nominated by Join the Australian, who wanted 9 PM Till I Come ATB. Well, back to the week's new music now, catching many a wild groove and failing dismally in our attempts to tame it. Here's Freejack and Look Out.

Yeah.

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1: Wall-to-wall fire starters, the global warm-up with Mainly House in hour one and Mainly Bangers in hour two, plus guest mix coming up soon as well from Cy Slay. You heard in the background Justin J with you, also Ammo, Avenue before that, How Good, and Maxine and Luke Dean and Lockie with the Zika remix of Can't Decide as well. Well, let's show some love to our Global Warm Up Facebook family. That's facebook.com/judgejules if it's your preferred social lane. Hi to David Lee Yates, who says see you soon. Lee Jeffries, who says great set. Ribel Lakani, who says shout out. And Joshua Joseph, who says come on, Sir Jules. Always a big kickoff here on the Global Warm Up, opening your ears to some of the biggest all new electronic tunes that are out there right now. Why not get involved? Let me know your favourite offerings on the show. It's at Real Judge Jules, right across our socials. Well, here's this week's top of the Premier League tune table, as on this occasion on the Global Warm-Up, my tried and tested record of the week is from Hot Since 82 and Shades of Rhythm. Here's Shaded, bit of familiarity for you.

one for the greatest hits album. This week's tried and tested tune, Hot Since 82 and Shades of Rhythm with Shaded. The bangers continue. It's Judd Shields on the Global Warmer. And if you want to know where you can catch me out and about with my record box, the 20th in Jersey for Water Splash, the 26th in Ilkeston for the Ilkeston Music Festival, 27th in Aberdeen for Hazelhead Park, 4th of July in Windsor at Windsor Racecourse, and then we go to Sheffield for a few, and Tattershall Lakes on the 11th as well. It's a vibe so crisp, it snaps speakers in half as we move on with Burner and Sapper, Gangster Violins.

0: You had Marlon Hofstadt and South Star in the background. I like also Carl Starkey before that, 234, and Burner and Seppa with Gangster Violins. Specialising in spicy moments with a spiritual core, as we give you the biggest brand new anthems here on the Global Warm-Up, with all editions available to listen on demand via SoundCloud, MixCloud and Apple Music. We step now into this week's guest selection, where each week we hone in on a different producer slash DJ to pick out two of their favourite tracks, one from the past, one from the present. On this occasion, it's Cy Slay, who's created his own signature style through his passion of high-energy dance music and classic disco bangers. It's a unique blend of deep bass lines and impactful vocals, with his mixes showcasing love and appreciation of sounds both classic and cutting-edge. He's currently busy in the studio with new tracks, with two new releases out this summer. And Take Me Back, the first of these releases, is rave-influenced, and his current track, Got Me Burning, is out now on all current streaming portals. So we welcome to the show Cy Slay. Let's do it.
1: Hi Jules, it's Cy Slay here. I've picked my first two tracks because these take me back to my early years on the dance floor, so I thought I'd best put them together in a bootleg exclusively for your show. This is my bootleg of JJ Tribute versus Deeper Love.

was my bootleg, JJ Tribute versus Deep Love. Up next is an unsigned track of mine featuring the legend that is Grandmaster Caz. I've chosen this one because I'm loving the hip house scene at the moment. The big bass lines and the classic 90s organ give it the energy that the vocal deserves.

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Break it out, hey, hey

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1: Sticking to the game plan of smashing these out of the park, we drop Above and Beyond with a different style from them. Before that, Prime Audio with Abba Boo and Van Damme with Work It Out. Will we notch up the tempo yet more here on the Global Warm-Up for the final 30 minutes of this week's playlist? And as we do each week at this point, uplifting the energy and banging things right out. It's our main stage mix, getting right into it with DJ Kuba and Neaton, his Feel the Ecstasy.

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1: Holding you tight with emotional tracks all the way of the extremely banging variety, it's the Global Warm-Up throwing down our main stage mix, and that was DJ Try and Pagan, Thinking of You. But at this point, we big up a selection of some of the show's SoundCloud and YouTube friends. Hi to JFC641, who says Arise Sir Jules. Also Playwave, who says Hey, that's me. To Chris Clifford, congratulating me on my MBE. Plus Matthew F4G2P, who says Best Years of All Dance Music. And Richie Williams, who also congratulates me on the MBE. We're in the midst of our main stage mix, the banging conclusion to every instalment of the Global Warm-Up.

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1: Well, there we close things out with Pascal M and Scott Mack. That's The Remedy. Thank you, one and all. We conclude another episode of The Global Warm-Up, but remember, you can catch me here next week or listen again to all installments via Apple Music, Mixcloud and SoundCloud by using the search phrase GWU, Judge Jules or Global Warm-Up. 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

on the way as well, and a brand new tune, well, a brand new remix of an old school classic, and it's been made big again, courtesy of Love Island. I'll tell you about that a little bit later on, but we are kickstarting with this one from Odin and Fatso. It's called You Don't Want Me to Think About It. It's the House Party with myself, Johnny.

So it is the house party with myself, Johnny B, mixing them up for you in between now and the end of the show and doing your shouts as well. Do me a favour, get yourselves onto the socials, Facebook, X, Insta, search for me, Johnny B, drop me a nice little message and I'll give you a shout out in between now and the end of the show. Right, it's Erotic.

Russell and the Warren right here on your house party. You got myself, Johnny B, mixing them up in between now and the end of the show. Don't forget as well, you can actually send me a message on my socials and I'll definitely give you a shout out very, very soon. Okay, shouts coming in already. I'll get them done in 2 songs time.

show. Loads of people have started using it on TikToks, and it's been made big again. I like it, I really do. Right, let's get a couple of shouts out of the way. Got a big hello to Helen, how you doing? Big hello to Bethany as well. Got a big hello to Georgina and David, and also Danny Wolf, how you doing, mate? 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

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Everything he makes, I just love. I really do. He's so good at making tunes as well. And just some of the people that he's picking for some of the tracks as well, the vocals, it's just, it's gold. It really is. There you go, Mr. DOD. And that's called Careful, right here on the House Party with myself, Johnny B. Right, continuing with this one. Mr. Oliver Heldens is on his way, but this is Eat Everything and Every Woman Needs Love.

Pink and Every Woman Needs Love right here on the house party with myself, Johnny B, mixing them up for 2 hours and just bringing the precious new tunes to your radio and the tunes that you're going to be finding on the dance floors as well. Right, is Oliver Heldens, A-E-I-O-U.

So the countdown is on for Creamfields, and every time I hear tracks from like Oliver Heldens, Sonny Federa, or even DOD, it just makes me think of Creamfields last year. And I tell you what, this guy absolutely smashed the main stage as well on Saturday. Mr. Oliver Heldens, such a great tune, that A-E-I-O-U. Love it. Right, as we continue a little bit, this one, Motive and Everybody's Free.

Tell you what, she's done a great remix of this. And it's always there, such a good feeling. Alex Mills right here on the house party with myself, Jodeby. Right, you ready for the tune that's massive all over TikTok in a minute? Check this out, it's Jerry and the Dwarf.

City Girl, Forget About You, and the big tune from the one and only Cream right here on the house party with myself, Johnny. Big hello to Lucy, big hello to Bethany as well, and also a big hello to Debbie and Sarah and also Lauren. Happy birthday, you. It was a birthday the other day. And also a big hello to Emma Crawford as well, who's tuned in online and on the website. Right, keeping it going for you. Let's do this one. Dory, it's called Close My Eyes.

James Dean and Criticize. Honestly, I can't believe somebody's actually done a remix of one of my favourite 80s classics, and it just sounds brilliant, it really does. James Dean, Criticize, the old Alexander O'Neill classic, getting a remix for 2026. Right, let's continue.

0: B and put in House Party and it'll come up with the show, okay? And you can relive it as many times as you want. It's just on Mixcloud for you, okay?
1: It's like I go back.

you know what? I really like this track. I really do. It's Free Jack. It's called Back to Basics. Right here on the house party with myself, Johnny B. We've been playing that one for about, what, 6 months now? We're still liking it. We really are. Right, continuing. Big old school classics. Got a remix for 2026. It's Ginny.

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Don't forget to check out the station's website and find out the latest about us and what we're up to, and you can listen live across there as well, and check out your DJ profiles. 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

tell you what, if you're a regular listener to my show, then you'll definitely know that I love a little bit of bass line thrown in there somewhere. You know, like your Jude Demonts and your Gordon Cities and all that type of stuff. Well, check this out. This is Jude Demonts, Ocean Drive, and UK.

Joe Stone and Waterfalls, and a brand new remix of the TLC classic for you. Getting a remix for 2026, sounding absolutely brilliant. Right, keep them shouts coming in. I'm going to do some more for you very, very soon. But as we continue, I like this. It's called Holding On To You, and it's changed.

couple of shouts out the way. Big hello to Lucy, how you doing? Bethany as well, Natasha. I've also got a big hello to Natalie as well, who's tuning in at the minute. And also got a big hello to Kerry and also Ryan Matthews. How you doing, mate? Hope you're well. Right, keeping the tunes going for you.

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That's the brand new one from Conor Maynard. And I think his name's Valentino Eno or something like that. It's called Fade Away anyway, right here on your house party. You got myself, Johnny B, mixing them up in between now and the end of the show. You've got about 25 minutes to go. I want to try and squeeze in as many as I can, okay? Right, as we continue, Mason Jacks, it's finally.

Right, let's get a couple of more shouts out of the way. Big hello to Rachel. How you doing? Big hello to Aston. And big hello to Liz as well. She's celebrating a birthday today. 28. Happy birthday to you. Big hello to Lindsay Rose. And also big hello to Jimmy, Tanya. And a big hello to Quesk. How you doing, mate?

matter how many times this tune gets remixed, it still sounds brilliant, doesn't it? Summer Jam and UG Project right here on your house party. You got myself, Johnny B, looking after you with a big one in between now and the end of the show. Right, just over 15 minutes to go.

into the sun right here on the house party with myself, Johnny B. If you haven't seen the video to it, there's a video on TikTok. They've been doing it live, and Ultra Arte just sounds amazing doing this live as well. So make sure you check it out, okay? And also, these guys are going to be at Greenfields as well next. Not next weekend, the weekend after. If you haven't got your tickets, August Bank Holiday weekend, make sure you get them, all right?

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1: Right, that's it for me. I'll be back on your radio, same time, same place next week with more House Party. Have a great weekend, and I'll leave you with this one. Sammy Porter, and this is Ultranate and Free. 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